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0: et nip samship.
1: Coming out the heads in the belts, oi. Coming out the heads in the belts.

0: música.
1: It's so fire. Like, it's for the streets, it's for the baddies, it's for the orders, it's for everybody. It just really gives me that vibe, like.
2: Oh my God, look at that bumper. Would I had no chance back in the day when I was on a come up. I would've got airtime for that number. Now she looking.

0: Look at me, I know you see a cape, cause you're one of them ones that's trying to get saved. I'm here.
1: I appreciate like free gifts, I'm not gonna lie.
0: I know that your man is a waste, but you won't look him in the face and say that you're wasting my 20s away. What's Hush always say? There's so many ways to get paid.
1: Isis is an Egyptian goddess.
0: Yep.
1: So, but you know.
0: EVS on your chest. Keys to the place you're blessed. Flying on private jets. Don't even ask where we at, cause I got no idea. Don't do me dirty for real, cause I'm leaving you here.
1: I'm a Capricorn, so.
2: What does that mean?
1: We don't give a shit. Yeah.
0: Damn. I feel like I just took a oath. I feel like I just took a oath. My hand was

0: slope. And that's why I'm trying to take care of some things, at least until you get afloat. But then you start doing your thing, whatever was floating your boat. I'm taking you here and taking you there, you must take man for a joke. Yeah.
1: Fuck me like,
2: yeah.
1: Fuck me like you mean it. Course I'm out here leaning. Pardon this, the fiend it. Course I wanna fuck

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You at work and you're rushing back, but you got no whip, you take bus and back. She say you wanna make it in music, but she doesn't have much trust in that. She loves you and gets nothing back. I can tell that she wants me to bust her back. Hey, but if I bust her back, she gon' need an MBA to adjust her back. Your man's on foot right now, trying to share a location, hustling back. Factory stones won't bust that down. I'ma drop that off when I touch back down. Girls might trip when you show them the tag. The group chat's lit like, bitch, I'm a gag. Yeah. Life with this guy was a drag. He's better off waving a white flag. Balkan seen bro, he was clutching a side bag. Yeah, straight up asked him what's in a side bag. Tapped his chest, there's nothing inside that. Guys move sick and my Achilles are fly that. We thought you were on that, broski, my bad. Yeah. We thought you were on that, broski, my bad.